I want everything, and I want it now. To live like a king in a spenny house, just to call it mine. What a waste of time.

Think about a tree growing little leaves, green to golden brown, tumble to the ground. They were born to die, that's the walk of time.

My papa came to me and said the simple words, son, find your passion, it leads you to your purpose in life. Oh, I have no idea what he's talking about, but I know he wants me to be a good man, a man with a great big heart.

Hearts are missing, heads are blaze. The nights become the starts of days. And I've been drinking just to get me through. It's funny how you love someone, and when it's over, said and done, it's almost like you never even knew.